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Don't let your fingers dangle in the water. And don't you worry about the Dayglow Orange Life Preserver. It won't save you. It won't save you. Swim for the shore just as fast as you are able. 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
0: 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I, Doris, will be a friend to my fellow Dorises.
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1: 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This is not a test. This